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Why not take all of me? 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

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But now we have only confused hearts, and I guess all we have is really all we need. So please

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1: FM. Girls can wear jeans and cut their hair short. Wear shirts and boots. Cause it's okay to be a boy. But for a boy to look like a girl is degrading. 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

Be the fire for you, try to be the sun, try to be your home and the place that you come to. Babe, I took my whole world, I put it in your hands. Really trying hard, but I don't understand.

understand your problem, darling. You always wanted to have a family and stop working. So now you can spend your whole time with the kids and only have to do some housework.